and listened to. And Francis ends by saying, although we only met on a video call, Rita and I shared a love of classical music, and more specifically, the piano. It was a true honor to know her, even if not as well as I would have liked to. The suggestion and story submitted by Francis here in Portland is for Bach's French Suite No. 3, in memory and in honor of the late Rita B. Ross. Performing it for us today, pianist Murray Pariah. For Francis and for Rita, it's our 5 o'clock favorite at All Classical Radio.

pianist Marie Pariah performed our 5 o'clock favorite, The French Suite No. 3 by Johann Sebastian Bach. That was for Francis in Portland, who made that suggestion in memory of the late Rita B. Ross, a family friend of his, who was a fellow lover of classical music and particularly the piano. It was a marvelous tribute by Francis for Rita, and I encourage you to read it at our website, allclassical.org. In fact, at the same place where you can make your own suggestion for the 5 o'clock favorite, allclassical.org, look for the link that says programs. In that list of programs is the 5 o'clock favorite. 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To explore upcoming performances and to RSVP, you can head to terwilligerplaza.com. One of Franz Liszt's tone poems now, this one perhaps the most famous, it's called Les Préludes.

0: It's called Les Préludes. Franz Liszt's symphonic poem number 3. AGOA conducting that performance by the Minnesota Orchestra at All Classical Radio. Something fun from Edgar Meyer and Yo-Yo Ma coming up next. 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

We heard cellist Yo-Yo Ma and bassist Edgar Meyer perform a work by Edgar Meyer called Etienne and Petunia. And this is all classical radio. 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Accomplished professional musicians collaborate with rising young artists for orchestral and chamber performances, masterclasses, and special events. This year's series concludes with a performance of Mozart's Concerto for Three Pianos and Joseph Haydn's Farewell Symphony. That's coming up on August 8th at 2 p.m. at PSU's Lincoln Recital Hall. Tickets and more information are at theclassicalnorthwest.org.

0: We heard music from Antonín Rajka, something from his woodwind quintet in D major, played by the Westwood Wind Quintet. You're at All Classical Radio. Composer's Datebook is coming up in less than 10 minutes, and after that, John Burke will be with you this evening. The big highlight of his program tonight consumes nearly the entire 8 o'clock hour. Gustav Mahler's Symphony No. 1, the Titan Symphony. And also Gil Shaham will play the Sibelius Violin Concerto tonight. Some extraordinary music with John Burke that I hope you can stay tuned for. Coming up just after Composer's Datebook at 6 o'clock. And music from Max Richter coming up in just a moment called In the Garden. First, let's take a sneak peek at what Kate has planned for us this Sunday.
1: The musical forecast for Sunday brunch this week is calling for some raindrops inspired by Chopin and a bit of stormy weather from Harold Arlen. But you won't need your umbrella because we'll also enjoy some lovely singers bringing some sunshine. I'm Kate Remington, and there will be a spot waiting for you at the brunch table this Sunday morning at 10 here on All Classical Radio.

0: Well, that gorgeous music was by contemporary composer Max Richter, entitled In the Garden. It was performed by violinist Angèle Dubois and the ensemble La Pieta. So glad you were here for that today, and thanks for making the music possible with your contributions. 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KSLC McMinnville, 90.3. K239BP Corvallis, 95.7. 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And the programming is made possible by listeners, and for your generosity, thank you. We also receive a grant from the Joyce N. Furman Memorial Trust, celebrating a lifetime of giving to children, education, and the arts. John Burke will be here just after Composer's Datebook. I'm Krista Wessel. I'll see you again tomorrow at 2 o'clock.
1: This is the Composer's Datebook for August 6th. I'm John Burge. In 1942, the 19th Festival of the International Society for Contemporary Music was held in Berkeley, California. More than 30 composers from 13 nations were represented. All of them were male, with one exception. On today's date, the Prelude, Allegro, and Pastorale for Clarinet and Viola, written by Rebecca Clark, was premiered at the festival. Rebecca Clark was born in England in 1886 to an American father and a German mother. She grew up a British citizen, studied music in London, and became one of the UK's first female professional orchestral violists. At the outbreak of World War II, she was stranded in the United States and settled permanently in New York City. In notes for the 1942 festival, Clark modestly described her Prelude, Allegro, and Pastorale as, quote, very unpretentious, a short, unassuming little prelude. The second movement should sound very spirited. The third movement, Pastorale, is rather melancholy

This work and much of Clark's music remained unpublished during her lifetime, but over time, its quality and range increasingly came to light. When Clark turned 90 in 1976, she was interviewed by the BBC and seemed both gratified and amused by all the renewed attention. Composer's Daybook is produced by APM, American Public Media, in collaboration with the American Composers Forum, reminding you that all music was once new.

A minuet from Bach's Anna Magdalena Bach Notebook, played by guitarist Jurand Seltzer. Hello, I'm John Burke. This is All Classical Radio. In 55 minutes, the Amelie Waltz by Hans Christian Lumbye, our special supper time piece, the classic du jour, coming up at 7, made possible this evening by Laurelhurst Market. Right now, I've got the members of the Raphael Ensemble with a string trio by Franz Schubert.

A string trio by Franz Schubert on All Classical Radio. It's played for us this evening by members of the Raphael Ensemble. Later on tonight, I've got the Symphony No. 1 by Gustav Mahler, the Violin Concerto by Jean Sibelius, and some waltzes by Maurice Ravel. Thanks for being there. Hope you're enjoying the music so far, and I hope you can stay.

0: Preludium and Allegro by Fritz Kreisler with violinist James Ennis and pianist Edouard Laurel. An Evening Song for Piano by Schumann, coming right up.
1: 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Hunter Noah performs on his 9-foot Steinway at locations across the American West, including Portland's Rose Garden Amphitheater and Laurelhurst Park, and in Washington at Mercer Island, Maryhill Museum, and more. 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

pianist Benjamin Grosvenor with Schumann's Abendlied. Raphael Waldfisch, our cellist, now playing with the Ulster Orchestra, and Vernon Handley is leading Irish Rhapsody No. 3 by Charles Villiers Stanford.

Irish Rhapsody No. 3 by Charles Villiers Stanford, played by the Ulster Orchestra with Vernon Handley conducting. I've got a short orchestral piece by Antonín Dvořák for us in just a minute. 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José Cerebrié, our conductor, now leading the Bournemouth Symphony Orchestra, the Scherzo Capriccioso by Antonín Dvořák.

Dvorak's Scherzo Capriccioso, performed by the Bournemouth Symphony Orchestra, José Sarabrié conducting. Our supper time piece coming up in just a moment, The Amelie Waltz by Hans Christian Lumbye. I'm John Burke, and this is All Classical Radio, serving communities all around the region at KQAC Portland, 89.9, KQMI Manzanita, 88.9, KQHR Hood River and the Dalles, 96.3 and 88.1, KQOC Glen Eden 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

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And now, Orpheus Chamber Orchestra with one by Gabriel Fauré, his Masque Bergamasque.

0: Forêt's Masque et Bergamasque, performed by the Orpheus Chamber Orchestra. In just a couple of seconds, some incidental music for Shakespeare's play, The Winter's Tale.
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0: 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Andrew Manzi leading the Helsingborg Symphony Orchestra now, four vignettes for Shakespeare's play, The Winter's Tale.

four vignettes to Shakespeare's The Winter's Tale, and Dromanti the conductor leading the Helsingborg Symphony Orchestra. Some popular Spanish songs arranged for violin and piano by Manuel de Falla, coming right up. 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Violinist and artistic director Catlin Kelly performs with Pacific Northwest musicians pieces by Caroline Shaw, Saint-Saëns, Rayfawn Williams, and others, August 13th through the 15th at Cannon Beach Community Church. Tickets and details at cannonbeachmusicfestival.org. 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Leila Josefovich, the violinist, and John Novacek, the pianist, now seven popular Spanish songs by Manuel de Falla.

violinist Leila Josefovich with seven popular Spanish songs by Manuel de Falla. The pianist was John Novacek. 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Thanks for being there. Andrei Previn, our conductor, now leading the London Symphony Orchestra, Overture to the Wasps by Ray Vaughan Williams.

0: Overture to the Wasps by Ray Vaughan Williams, played by the London Symphony Orchestra with André Previn conducting. In just a moment, Gustav Mahler's Symphony No. 1.
1: We welcome the Walla Walla Chamber Music Festival to Played in Oregon this week. Now in its 19th year, we'll hear highlights from recent seasons, featuring Third Coast Percussion, the Synchrony Saxophone Quartet, pianist Xiaohui Yang, and more. And we'll talk with founder artistic director Timothy Christie. I'm Brandy Parisi. I hope you can join me Sunday at 1 for Played in Oregon.
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Symphony No. 1 by Gustav Mahler, played by the Bavarian Radio Symphony Orchestra under the direction of Raphael Kubelik. 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

Pianist Emmanuel Acts with a waltz by Chopin. The Sibelius Violin Concerto for us in just a minute. I'm John Burke, and this is All Classical Radio, serving the music to people around our region at KQAC Portland, 89.9, KQMI Manzanita, 88.9, KQOC Glendon Beach, 88.1, KQHR The Dalles and Hood River, 88.1 and 96.3. KSLC McMinnville, 90.3, K239 BP Corvallis, 95.7, and we're streaming at allclassical.org and on our mobile app. We're supported by listener contributions and supported by a grant from the Joyce N. Furman Memorial Trust, celebrating a lifetime of giving to children, to education, and to the arts. Tomorrow evening, the Pastoral Symphony by Beethoven, Piano Concerto No. 2 by Rachmaninoff, and Schubert's Arpeggione Sonata with cellist Yo-Yo Ma. Should be a good one. Gil Shaham, our violinist now, he's playing with the Philharmonia Orchestra and Giuseppe Sinopoli's conducting the Violin Concerto by Jean Sibelius.

0: The Violin Concerto by Jean Sibelius, with soloist Gil Shaham and the Philharmonia Orchestra. Giuseppe Sinopoli conducting. This is All Classical Radio. Thanks for listening. Coming up in just a little bit, some waltzes by Maurice Ravel.
1: This week on the Saturday Matinee, we take a stroll uptown in the company of Duke Ellington, destination Harlem. We'll also tour three neighborhoods in London and have a little fun with the Barber of Seville. I'm Warren Black. Join me for that and a whole lot more this Saturday starting at 11 a.m.

Pianist Pascal Roget with an intermezzo by Francis Poulenc. You know, Stanislav Skovachevsky leading the Minnesota Orchestra, Noble and Sentimental Waltzes by Maurice Ravel.

All Classical Radio with Ravel's Noble and Sentimental Waltzes, played by the Minnesota Orchestra under the direction of Stanislav Skrobachevsky. I'm John Burke, back tomorrow evening at 6. Hope to see you then. I hope you'll stay with All Classical Radio now, because Andrea Murray will be here in just about no time at all. Sweet dreams.

A piece by the contemporary composer Matthias Duplessis. That was Lucha's Waltz, performed by guitarist Jeremy Jove. We'll hear guitarists Sergio and Odair Assad coming up, playing with Yo-Yo Ma. I'm Andrea Murray with you till 2, and that's just around the corner on listener-funded all-classical radio. KQAC, Portland, 89.9. 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

tune that dates back to the Elizabethan era. We heard Nutmeg and Ginger performed by the Baltimore Consort. Guitar music before that, we heard Under the Palm Tree by Isa Gabenis, performed by Paul Galbraith. Orayer and Sergio Assad were the guitarists before that. We heard them playing with Yo-Yo Ma. That was Hector Villa-Lobos's Legend of the Native. Well, whether you're trying to relax enough to fall asleep or you're on the

Johannes Brahms, Hungarian Dance Number 3. We heard violinist Marpa Singaliev and pianist John Lenihan. Before that, the Mellows Quartet and violist Franz Beyer with music by Mozart from his String Quintet Number 4. And the set began with the Academy of St. Martin in the Fields and oboist Albrecht Meyer with Gabriel Fauré's Opus 78, his Sicilienne. Sharing music with you until 2 in the morning, I'm Andrea Murray. We'll mostly be hearing sets of short pieces like that. Next, it's a bit of a string quartet by Haydn from his Opus 74, performed by the Hagen Quartet.

a traditional Finnish song about a summer evening. We just heard the Kalmus Ensemble. We heard a Barcarolle by Tchaikovsky before that, and this set began with the Hagen Quartet playing the Largo Movement from an Opus 74 quartet by Joseph Haydn. We've got time for one more set of short pieces like that to wrap up this 10 o'clock hour. It begins with violinist Hilary Hahn and music by J.S. Bach. This is the Saraband from his Partita No. 1 in B-flat on All Classical Radio.

The Adagio for Clarinet and Strings by Heinrich Behrmann. We heard the Vienna Octet and clarinetist Alfred Boskovsky. Pianist Keith Jarrett played a suite in F by Handel before that, and the set began with the Saraband from Bach's Partita No. 1 in B minor, performed by violinist Hilary Hahn. We heard a song by Gustav Mahler just around the corner. Just about 11 o'clock here in the City of Roses. 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

Music by an organ composer, Robert Lockwood, his 2016 setting of the Ave Maria performed by the Portland Vocal Group in Mulieribus. And before that, soprano Arlene Auger sang in If You Love for Beauty, one of the Rückert-Lieder by Gustav Mahler. The Willamette Chamber Music Festival is about to kick off their 11th season. They play contemporary and traditional chamber music in tasting rooms and vineyards and cellars at Oregon wineries. They also offer pairings of wines that go with each piece of music. We'll hear from the founders of the festival Friday morning at 8 on Northwest Previews. I hope you can join us. And if you can't, that show will be available on demand on our website for the next 2 weeks. Next up, the Chilingirian Quartet. Perform the Andante from Dvorak's String Quartet No. 8 in E.

Lutenist Ron McFarlane played music by a composer named James Oswald. That was The Flowers of Edinburgh. We heard the Eric Whittaker Singers in the middle of that set with Whittaker's Oculi Omnium, and the set began with part of Dvorak's String Quartet No. 8 in E, played by the Chilingirian String Quartet. I'm Andrea Murray. We'll start to hear some longer pieces after about 1 in the morning, and a lot of shorter ones right up until then. Next, it's the Air for Violin and String Orchestra by Henry Cowell. It's the Northwest Chamber Orchestra.

An air for violin and string orchestra by Henrik Howell. That was the Northwest Chamber Orchestra of Seattle, led by Alan Francis. I hope the music is sounding good to you on this Thursday night here at All Classical Radio. Another set of three short pieces in a row next, and it begins with the Siciliana and Variations from a Guitar Concerto by Mauro Giuliani. We'll hear guitarist Pepe Romero and the Academy of St. Martin in the Fields. Neville Mariner conducted this performance.

Music by Anonymous, Jordi Savall at Hesperian 21. Got us long, long in the middle of that set of three with the Venetian Barcarolle by Ruggero Leoncavallo. The set began with guitarist Pepe Romero and the Academy of St. Martin in the Fields, led by Neville Mariner. It was the Siciliano in Variations from Mauro Giuliani's Guitar Concerto No. 3. I'm Andrea Murray. I'll be enjoying the music with you up until 2 in the morning. Next, it's music by Johannes Brahms. This is the Adagio movement from his Piano Quartet No. 2 in A. We'll hear the Borodin Piano Trio and violist Rivka Golani.

was a movement from Johannes Brahms' Piano Quartet No. 2 in A, from his Opus 26. We heard violist Rivka Golani and the Borodin Trio. Just a few minutes left on this Thursday night. We'll wrap things up with the Chopin Etude. That's after we hear the Song of the Birds, an old Spanish song popularized in the 20th century. By the cellist Pablo Casals. We'll hear it performed now by Alban Gerhardt.

Music by Chopin, that was pianist Hayato Sumino. And before that, the Catalonian traditional song, The Song of the Birds, performed by cellist Alban Gerhardt. Just around the corner, a beautiful set of pieces by Vladimir Martinov, played by the Kronos Quartet. It's midnight here in the City of Roses. Welcome to Friday, August 7th. I'm Andrea Murray here till 2 at All Classical Radio, KQAC, Portland, 89.9, KQOC, Glen Eden Beach, at 88.1, KQMI, Manzanita, at 88.9, KQHR, the Dalles and Hood River, at 88.1 and 96.3, KSLC, McMinnville, 90.3, K239, BP, Corvallis, 95.7, streaming at allclassical.org. 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

Music by Serge Bortkovich. That was his Lyrica Nova, played by pianist Pavel Grintov. Before that, music from Rachmaninoff's Vespers. Robert Shaw led the Atlanta Symphony Chorus. And we welcome Friday, August 7th with The Beatitudes by Vladimir Martynov, performed by the Kronos Quartet. Well, good news if you missed yesterday's Thursdays at 3, our weekly live concert broadcast. If you didn't get to hear musicians from the upcoming Siletz Bay Music Festival or the famed cellist Julian Schwartz, who's going to be performing at the Vancouver Festival, we're going to keep that on our website. 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And if you need information about the Vancouver Arts and Music Festival or the Siletz, you'll find all those concerts listed on the allclassical.org calendar.

heard the Tokyo String Orchestra led by Iwaki Hiroyuki. We also heard flutist James Galway. That was Song of the Seashore by the 20th century composer Tomizo Narita. Before that, a pastoral by Hubert Clifford, and we started the set with the Athos String Quartet and music from a play called Angels by the late Icelandic composer Johan Johansson. You know, we sometimes play music by Johansson on Club Mod. That's our Saturday night contemporary music show. I hope you can join me this week for music by contemporary composers and our weekly classified segment, Classical Covers of Non-Classical Pieces. Again, that's Saturday night at 9. Next, it's the Vienna Symphony, led by Manfred Honig and violinist Maria Dueñas. It's music by Eugene Nisai. The Lullaby of the Poor Child.

flute piece by Pietro Giuseppe Sandoni, performed by Hideki Amaya. Before that, music by Antonio Vivaldi, played by the Amsterdam Baroque and cellist Yo-Yo Ma. And the set began with music by Eugene Isai. We heard the lullaby for the poor child, played by violinist Maria Dueñas, and the Vienna Symphony Orchestra, led by Manfred Honeck. Just about 15 minutes left in this midnight hour. Let's wrap things up with some music by Franz Schubert, beginning with his Nocturne for Piano Trio in E-flat. It's performed by the Beaux-Arts Trio on All Classical Radio, where we love this music.

Solo piano music by Franz Liszt, performed by Oksana Yavlinskaya. And before that, the Beaux-Arts Trio with a nocturne for piano trio in E-flat, also by Schubert. I'm Andrea Murray. I'll be here for the rest of this 1 o'clock hour, and I'm glad you're here too at All Classical Radio. KQAC, Portland, 89.9. 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

Czech Philharmonic Orchestra, led by Libor Pesek. They heard part of Dvorak's Symphony No. 4. Before that, it was music by Hildegard von Bingen. We heard Seattle Pro Musica, led by Karen P. Thomas. This afternoon at 5, it's the August edition of the Friday Happy Hour with Krista Wessel and Warren Black. You may have heard the show last week on our annual birthday fundraiser on Friday. This is an encore edition for the month of August, which features music in honor of Women's History Month. Every show, always a lot of fun. That's from 5 to 6 tonight. Music next by Tchaikovsky is Melancholy Serenade. Alexander Vedernikov leads the Odense Symphony Orchestra. We'll also hear violinist Jennifer Cove.

The Melancholy Serenade in B Minor by Tchaikovsky. Alexander Vedernikov led the Odense Symphony Orchestra. We also heard the violinist Jennifer Coe. Enjoy the music with you for the rest of this hour. I'm Andrea Murray at All Classical Radio. I was just skimming an essay on the San Francisco Classical Voice website, which posits that classical music is now underground. It is not a part of the mainstream anymore. And well, of course, that means it's not quite the moneymaker it once was. Its status as a kind of alternative art form might actually be its salvation. I found that link to the San Francisco Classical Voice on the equally interesting website, artsjournal.com. Next up, a paraphrase on Verdi's Aida. It's music by Franz Liszt, played by the pianist Leslie Howard.

a piece by Modest Mussorgsky called Tears. That was the Moscow Chamber Orchestra led by Konstantin Orbelian. And before that, the pianist Leslie Howard played Franz Liszt's paraphrase on Verdi's Aida. Coming up in the 2 o'clock hour, we'll hear Portlanders Hamilton Chaffetz and Janet Guggenheim playing a Beethoven cello sonata, also a piano concerto by Mozart, and a lot more. I'm Andrea Murray. That's it for me. I'll be back at 10 o'clock tonight. Our last piece together is a suite of short pieces for violas de gamba by Sir Saint-Colombe. We'll hear Susie Knapper and Margaret Little.

from a suite for two viols from Monsieur de Santa Colombe. That was La Rougeville with Susie Knapper and Margaret Little. It's Friday morning. Good morning and happy Friday to you. I hope you had a wonderful week. My name's Leb Borgerson. I'm here with you, helping you kick your Friday off just right with some beautiful music until 6 a.m. Coming up this hour, we've got the last of Mozart's 12 legendary piano concertos that we're going to hear. That's going to be performed by Alicia de la Rocha. We'll also hear a cello sonata, a live recording from Beethoven, and start off a ballet of the Shepherds and Nymphs from Johann Heinrich Schmelzer in just a couple of moments. We're All Classical Radio, a place where you are always welcome. 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

The Ballet of the Shepherds and Nymphs from Johann Heinrich Schmelzer. We heard the Freiburg Baroque Consort performing that for us. Up next, we're going to hear a cello sonata from Beethoven, cello sonata number 3 in A major. And performing this is going to be a cellist that you hear on All Classical Radio a fair amount, sometimes on Thursdays at 3, sometimes in interviews, and a lot of times on recordings that we play on air. Hamilton Chaffetz, he's a professor of cello at the Portland State University. He's had a long and distinguished career. We're going to hear him perform right now with pianist Janet Guggenheim on All Classical Radio.

A live recording of excellent Portland cellist Hamilton Chaffetz and pianist Janet Guggenheim. That was Cello Sonata No. 3 in A Major from Beethoven on All Classical Radio. We're going to go from Beethoven to a piece that was a big influence on Beethoven up next. This is Mozart's 25th piano concerto, his final piano concerto, and considered to be by many to be one of his greatest masterpieces. He completed this in 1786, just 2 days before he finished his Prague Symphony, and this was when he was riding high on the success of his opera, The Marriage of Figaro. Our pianist is going to be Alicia de la Rocha, along with the English Chamber Orchestra, with Colin Davis conducting.

The fantastic 25th piano concerto from Mozart, his final piano concerto, performed by Alicia de la Rocha and the English Chamber Orchestra led by Colin Davis. I appreciate you joining me on an early Friday morning. My name's Leb, here with you until 6 a.m. playing you some wonderful music. We've got a Hungarian Rhapsody from Franz Liszt coming up this hour. Also, a homecoming piece composed by Antonín Dvořák, his 13th string quartet. And we'll start off with a little guitar music. We're going to hear a performance from Argentina's Santa Fe Guitar Quartet in just a couple of moments. So I hope you can stay tuned for all that. 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

You know what's better than one guitar? Four guitars. That was the Santa Fe Guitar Quartet from Argentina performing a Branla, a ballet, and a volte from Pretorius's Terpsichore. Up next, we're going to hear the 13th String Quartet from Antonin Dvorak, composed in 1895, right after he got back from his stay in the United States, where he was working as the director of the National Conservatory. You can tell just in this piece that he was very happy to be home, and he celebrated being home by including a lot of Czech folk music, melodies, and rhythms in this string quartet that you're about to hear. Performing is the Pacifica Quartet on All Classical Radio.

From Bloomington, Indiana, that was the Pacifica Quartet performing the 13-string quartet from Antonin Dvorak. Coming up for you at the top of the hour on All Classical Radio, we're going to hear Debussy's beautiful La Mer, the sea. First, though, we're going to finish up this hour with the first Hungarian Rhapsody from Franz Liszt. Here's Kurt Mazur leading the Leipzig Gewandhaus Orchestra.

Franz Liszt, Hungarian Rhapsody No. 1 in F minor, performed by the Leipzig Gewandhaus Orchestra, led by Kurt Mazur. 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We're serving listeners in over 100 countries, but we're broadcasting from right here in the Pacific Northwest at KQAC Portland 89.9, KQOC Glen Eden Beach 88.1, KQMI, Manzanita, 88.9. 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Good morning and happy Friday. If you're just tuning in, my name is Leb, here with you for two more hours until Warren Black takes over at six. I've got a Quadro from Gottfried Heinrich Sturzel for you coming up this hour. Also, the Rain Sonata from Johannes Brahms to look forward to. And to start us off is the beautiful La Mer from Debussy, The Sea. Described as some symphonic sketches for orchestra and inspired not by the sea itself, but by depictions of the sea in literature and art. Here's George Schulte leading the Chicago Symphony Orchestra.

From Debussy, that was La Mer, or the Sea, performed by the Chicago Symphony Orchestra. Up for you now is the first violin sonata from Johannes Brahms, sometimes referred to as the Rain Sonata, because he used some themes from a couple of songs he'd written, one of which was called Rain Song. And performing this one, we're going to hear a brother and sister duo, Armenian musicians violinist Sergei Khachatryan and pianist Lucine Khachatryan. Keep it tuned to All Classical Radio.

Violin Sonata number 1 in G major from Johannes Brahms, also known as the Rain Sonata. And we heard a brother and sister duo perform that one. Violinist Sergei Kachatryan and pianist Lucine Kachatryan. Starting tonight is the Vancouver USA Arts and Music Festival. It's a free festival at Esther Short Park in downtown Vancouver with so much to explore: outdoor stages, local art vendors, a festival art exhibition, and much more, including performances from some really world-renowned musicians, all performing with the Vancouver Symphony Orchestra under the direction of Salvador Brotons and Gerard Schwartz. You could find out more information and view a schedule at VancouverArtsAndMusicFestival.com.

Quadro number 2 for oboe, horn, bassoon, violin, and harpsichord from Gottfried Heinrich Sterzl. We heard Apaka Barocco perform that one. 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My name's Leb. I'm here with you for one more hour before Warren Black takes over at 6 a.m. Got some really fun music for you to look forward to. We're going to hear a piece from Moondog performed by the Kronos Quartet. Also a sonata for clarinet and piano from Saint-Saëns, two lyric pieces from Edvard Grieg, and to start off, two-part inventions from Johann Sebastian Bach. Here's pianist Till Fellner.

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1: I'm John Pittman. 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Johann Johansson's Piano Works is her newest recording, but we also delve into her discography going back to the beginning.
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0: A sonata for clarinet and piano in E-flat major from Saint-Saëns coming up in about 9 minutes or so. First, we're going to hear the orchestrated versions of two of Edvard Grieg's lyric pieces, his huge collection of 66 piano miniatures. We're going to hear the orchestrated versions that he did in 1899 of Evening in the Mountains and At the Cradle, performed by the Gothenburg Symphony Orchestra, led by Naimi Järvi.

Naimi Järvi and the Gothenburg Symphony Orchestra with the orchestrated versions of two of Edvard Grieg's lyric pieces, Evening in the Mountains and At the Cradle. The Kronos Quartet's going to perform some music from Moondog for us coming up after this next piece. First, here's clarinetist Michael Collins and pianist Michael McHale with the Sonata for Clarinet and Piano in E-flat Major from Camille Saint-Saëns.

0: A sonata for clarinet and piano in E-flat major from Saint-Saëns, performed by clarinetist Michael Collins and pianist Michael McHale. The Kronos Quartet performs music from American 20th century composer Moondog coming up next, but first...
1: I'm violinist Anthea Creston, and I am so thrilled to be All Classical Radio's new artist in residence. 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

That was Synchrony Number 2 from American 20th century composer Moondog, performed by the Kronos Quartet. That's all the time I get with you this morning. Thanks so much for listening. Warren Black is coming up next, so stay tuned. I'll be back on the air tomorrow morning at 2 a.m. Be nice to yourself. Be nice to the people around you. I hope you have a beautiful day. Take care.

music by a Finnish composer from the early part of the 20th century, Vanu Raito. We heard the scherzo from his Felix Domestica, or Happy Life. Thanks, Leb. I'm Warren Black. Hope all classical radio is a part of your happy life on this Friday morning. 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

Cellist Gauthier Capuçon and the Paris Chamber Orchestra performing the Song of the Birds, an old Spanish tune revived in the 20th century by the great cellist Pablo Casals. Thibaut Garcia before that performing Sacrificio by the 20th century Spanish guitarist and composer Regino Sanz de la Maza. That's from his music for the 1965 film La Frontera de Dios, or The Border of God. Here is Alexander Glazunov's lyric poem performed by the Bamberg Symphony Orchestra, led by Neeme Järvi.

Alexander Glazunov's lyric poem or poem lyrique, Nemi Yervi leading the Bamberg Symphony Orchestra. Coming up in just a moment, the Adagio movement from Edward Elgar's Piano Quintet. 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

The Adagio movement from Edward Elgar's Piano Quintet in A Minor. We heard the Miro Quartet and pianist Inan Barnaton. 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Here is violinist Gideon Kramer and Kramerata Baltica with The Elegy for Violin and Strings by Peter Tchaikovsky.

0: the Quebec Symphony Orchestra, led by Yoav Talmi, performing the Saraband by Claude Debussy. Violinist Gideon Kremer and Kremerata Baltica, before that, performing Peter Tchaikovsky's Elegy for Violin and Strings. We pick things up in just a moment with a lovely lilting little piece by Gabriel Pernet.
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Music by Gabriel Pernet, composed around the age of 25. Canzonetta, performed by clarinetist Gabor Lieli and harpist Katharina Teufel. Coming up in the 7 o'clock hour, music inspired by Shakespeare and a piano trio by Mozart. Right now, we stick with the harp for just a bit longer. A harp concerto in B-flat major by George Frederick Handel. Harp soloist Ursula Holliger performs with I Musici.

harpist Ursula Holliger and E. Musici performing the Harp Concerto in B-flat major by George Frederick Handel. 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

the Minnesota Orchestra performing Juliet's Dream, an orchestral interlude from Charles Gounod's opera Romeo et Juliet. 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Founded in 1960, Rose Villa offers older adults the support they need to live with purpose, autonomy, and independence. Located on 22 lush acres overlooking the Willamette River, they're a proud supporter of the arts, and there is more information at rosevilla.org. Here is Mozart's Piano Trio in G major, Kirkel Catalog number 564, performed by Trio Parnassus.

0: listener funded, all classical radio with Trio Parnassus performing a piano trio in G major by W.A. Mozart. Still to come this hour, we look to the hills and, musically speaking, from the hills. I'm Warren Black. Thanks so much for joining me today.
1: It's that time again. 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Match wits with the Sheep Detectives. 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The lineup is packed with great entertainment and great music. 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

prelude to Act One of the opera Edgar by Giacomo Puccini, Riccardo Chailly leading the Berlin Radio Symphony Orchestra. 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Founded by classical guitarist Ty Austin, this nonprofit series features more than 30 open-air concerts at state parks across Oregon. It runs through October 1st. There's more information about the series and its financial assistance ticket program at wilderfrets.org. Here are the Musicians of the Louvre, led by Mark Minkowski. Here are the Musicians of the Louvre, led by Mark Minkowski, performing a sonata en symphonie by Jean-Joseph de Mandonville.

Sonata en Symphony by Jean-Joseph de Mandeville, Mark Minkowski leading the Musicians of the Louvre. Here is music by English composer John Rutter, a choral setting of Psalm 121, which begins, "I will lift up mine eyes to the hills." John Rutter leads the Cambridge Singers and the City of London Symphonia. On listener-funded, All Classical Radio.

the Cambridge Singers and the City of London Symphonia, all led by John Rutter, performing John Rutter's choral setting of Psalm 121, which begins, "I will lift up mine eyes to the hills, whence comes my help." And from looking to the hills, we move to another piece of music by a 20th century English composer, Avril Coleridge Taylor, called From the Hills, inspired by the English countryside as seen from a hilltop. This is a performance by the BBC Philharmonic, led by John Andrews.

the BBC Philharmonic performing From the Hills, a tone poem by the 20th century English composer Avril Coleridge Taylor. Northwest Previews coming up in Two Shakes of a Lamb's Tail. And in the 8 o'clock hour after Northwest Previews, a quick look at today's weather. Also on the way, oh, it's a good one, Maurice Ravel's Le Tombeau de Couperin.

0: The Baltimore Consort performing Les Bouffons, or The Jesters, by Jean Destrée. Northwest Previews is coming right up. 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
1: 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I'm Andrea Murray, and this is Northwest Previews.
2: It was really a dream for us to create a one-of-a-kind experience in the Willamette Valley, which is such fertile ground for so many things, including creativity and craft.
1: 11 years ago, violinist Sasha Callahan and cellist Leo Iguchi decided that Oregon wine country would be a great place for a summer chamber music festival.
2: Our very favorite thing about both music and wine is that they will never be exactly the same ever again. It's such a beautiful invitation to come together with people you love, really being fully present.
1: Both wine lovers say there's just a natural connection between wine and music, which is why the intimate performances in their festival happen in the cellars and the tasting rooms of Willamette Valley wineries. The two delight in selecting wines to go with individual pieces on the program for each concert. They might offer a wine that reflects the playfulness of a certain piece, or maybe a long, slow finish or unexpected notes. Since the beginning of the Willamette Valley Chamber Festival, each program has included a mix of standard repertoire and contemporary classical music, including pieces written by each year's composer in residence. In the past, they've welcomed big-name composers like Gabriella Lena Frank, Jesse Montgomery, Heaven Day, and others. This summer's resident composer is Lei Liang. On All Classical Radio's Thursdays at 3, festival musicians previewed their upcoming performance of a setting by Liang of a piece by Claudio Monteverdi. Cellist and festival co-founder Leo Iguchi.
3: Lei Liang is a very creative voice in American music right now. He draws inspiration from all kinds of places. He's a professor at the University of California, San Diego. He actually runs a lab just like a scientist would. He has a team and they explore how music can interact with other things in the world. One of the pieces we're excited to present called Six Seasons, he created in collaboration with an oceanographer. They recorded this whole rich sonic world that no humans ever experiences beneath the Arctic ice off the coast of Alaska. We'll be playing some of the actual sounds of ice and seals and whales. We will be interacting with that, and we will also have some interaction from the audience. You know, it's a very live, living, breathing kind of experience.
1: This summer's festival also features music by the indigenous North American composer, singer, and guitarist Pura Fay in string arrangements by Jared Impichachaha Tate.
3: One of the things that spoke to us so much about this in this year of celebrating our country's 250th, we wanted to play Dvorak's American Quartet, which he wrote in the 1890s and was so inspired by our music here, spirituals and Native American music. Pura Fay is herself a ninth generation sort of master singer of this tribe. And so she has this unbroken line to some of the songs Dvorak could have been exposed to.
1: You can hear Dvorak's American Quartet, plus music by Beethoven and Mozart and contemporary composers Pura Fay, Lei Liang, Kim Ravai, Jesse Montgomery, and Raina Ismail and have some wine if you'd like over the next 3 weekends at the Willamette Valley Chamber Music Festival. The concerts are at J. Christopher Wines tomorrow and Sunday, the next 2 weekends at Archery Summit and Sokol Blosser Wineries. There's more information at wvchambermusic.org. Also on the calendar, the Vancouver Arts and Music Festival gets underway, with guests including violinist Pinga Zuckerman playing with the Vancouver Symphony Orchestra. The Classical Northwest Festival here in Portland closes with Mozart's Concerto for 3 pianos and Haydn's Farewell Symphony. Also in Portland, the William Byrd Festival is underway. The Sun River Music Festival opens this weekend with a performance of Beethoven's Piano Concerto No. 4 with guest soloist Michelle Kahn. Those are just some of the concerts happening in our part of the world. We broadcast Northwest Previews Friday mornings at 8. I'm Andrea Murray, and I hope your weekend sounds great.

the Vienna Volksoper Orchestra performing the Pizzicato Polka by the Waltz King, Johann Strauss Jr. I'm Warren Black. In today's weather, well, in general conditions, the air quality has improved quite a bit here in Portland and Vancouver in this general neck of the woods overnight. We still have an air quality alert in effect through today. A red flag warning and an air quality alert in Hood River and the Dalles today, where there is still a fair amount of wildfire smoke. We are on our way to sunny skies. Actually, we already have sunny skies here in Portland, in downtown Portland right now. Cloudy on the central coast, but on the way to sunny skies there as well. High temperature on the central coast in the mid-60s today. Upper 80s, maybe 90 for Portland and Vancouver and such. Hood River and the Dalles in the low to mid 90s today. So that's the outlook for today. Continued sunny weather on in through the weekend. Temperatures up in the 80s. So do with that information what you will. Today, this weekend and every day, please do your best. That's all I ask. Just do your best. Stay hydrated. And I hope your internal weather, as on any day, turns out to be exactly what you would like it to be. Here is music by Antonio Vivaldi, a concerto for two violins in A minor. We'll hear the Venice Baroque Orchestra, led by Andrea Marcon, the two violinists, Victoria Molova and Giuliano Carmignola.

0: concerto for two violins in A minor by Antonio Vivaldi. We heard violinists Victoria Molova and Giuliano Carmagnola performing with the Venice Baroque Orchestra. Coming up in just a moment, Maurice Ravel's, a piece of music that works on two levels. 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They're open daily on Northwest Vaughan Street. You can also visit them online at versaillesgardens.net. 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
0: Classical music with a twist to welcome the weekend. It should be a lot of fun. Hope you can join us for that. Maurice Ravel's Le Tombeau de Couperin was composed shortly after World War I. Maurice Ravel himself was rejected for service in the French army because of his age, but he ended up serving as a driver in the Motor Transport Corps. His Le Tombeau de Couperin pays tribute both to the great François Couperin, but also each movement is a remembrance of a friend of Maurice Ravel's who died during World War I. We'll hear a performance by the Boston Symphony Orchestra led by Seiji Ozawa.

0: Maurice Ravel's Le Tombeau de Couperin, Seiji Ozawa leading the Boston Symphony Orchestra, a piece completed toward the end of World War I, shortly after World War I. Maurice Ravel was sometimes criticized for a work that was, you know, a memorial both to François Couperin and to friends of his who had died during World War I. Maurice Ravel responded, "The dead are sad enough in their internal silence." Coming up in just a moment, actually coming up in about 5.5 minutes, a solo instrument switcheroo on music by Johann Sebastian Bach.
1: The musical forecast for Sunday brunch this week is calling for some raindrops inspired by Chopin and a bit of stormy weather from Harold Arlen. But you won't need your umbrella because we'll also enjoy some lovely singers bringing some sunshine. I'm Kate Remington, and there will be a spot waiting for you at the brunch table this Sunday morning at 10 here on All Classical Radio.

The Kronos Quartet with Eki Tundu Ekisuka are the first movement of a string quartet by Ugandan composer Justinian Tamasutsa. 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Here is the Portland Baroque Orchestra with a concerto in A major by Johann Sebastian Bach, BWV number 1055. We'll hear a performance featuring Oboe de More soloist Gonzalo Ruiz.

Portland Baroque Orchestra, led by Monica Huggett, performing a concerto for oboe d'amore in A major, BWV 1055. Started off as a harpsichord concerto, sometimes played as a piano concerto. We heard the oboe d'amore arrangement. The oboe soloist, Gonzalo Ruiz. Coming up in the 9 o'clock hour today, music from Richard Strauss's Der Rosenkavalier. Also, a couple of musical birthdays to attend to. Composer's Datebook will be a couple of minutes late today because, you know, it's Friday.

0: And that's one way you know it's Friday. Joe Hisaishi and friends performing Ponyo on the Cliff by the Sea. 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
1: This is the Composer's Datebook for August 7th. I'm John Burge. On today's date in 1893, a talented Italian composer died of tuberculosis at the age of 39. His name, Alfredo Catalani. And in his short lifetime, he completed six operas. The last of these, titled La Vallée, premiered the year before his death and proved the most successful. The opera had some passionate fans, including the famous Italian conductor Arturo Toscanini, who even named one of his daughters Vallée after the title character. These days, Catalani's operas are rarely staged, but one aria from La Vallée has kept his name alive. In Act One, the mountain maid Vallée sings, "Eben ne andrò lontana," well then, I'll go far away, as she decides to leave her home forever. This aria became very popular with sopranos and has been recorded by artists ranging from Maria Callas to Renee Fleming. Oddly enough, the aria plays a major role in a movie, a 1981 French crime thriller titled Diva, about an obsessed opera fan who has a secret recording made of his favorite soprano singing it. An artist who, in the movie, refuses to be recorded, so of course everyone wants to get their hands on his bootleg. Composer's Datebook is produced by APM, American Public Media, in collaboration with the American Composers Forum, reminding you that all music was once new.

Composer's Datebook airs every day on All Classical Radio, first at 9 a.m. and then again at 6 p.m. I'm Warren Black. Glad you could join me today. August 7th is, well, there are, as there always are, a number of musical birthdays. Two I wanted to pay tribute to, though, here in the 9 o'clock hour. The first of those, British composer Granville Bantock, eventually Sir Granville Bantock, born on today's date in 1868 in London. Here is pianist Stephen Huff, now Sir Stephen Huff, performing Granville Bantock's Song to the Seals.

0: Granville Band Talks. Song to the Seals, performed by Sir Stephen Hough. Granville Band Talk, born on today's date in 1868 in London. His father was a Scottish surgeon, so he kept a close connection to his Scottish heritage throughout his life. Another musical birthday celebrant's music coming up in just a moment.
1: We welcome the Walla Walla Chamber Music Festival to Playden, Oregon this week. Now in its 19th year, we'll hear highlights from recent seasons featuring Third Coast Percussion, the Synchrony Saxophone Quartet, pianist Xiaohui Yang, and more. And we'll talk with founder artistic director Timothy Christie. I'm Brandy Parisi. I hope you can join me Sunday at 1 for Playden, Oregon.
0: Cuban composer Ernesto Lecuona was born on today's date in 1896 in Havana. One of my favorite arrangements, performances, recordings of a piece by Ernesto Lecuona is Danza Lucumi, performed by Portland's own beloved Three-Legged Torso.

Three-legged torso performing Ernesto Lecuona's Danza Lucumi. Ernesto Lecuona, born on today's date in Havana in 1896. Coming up in just a moment, Georges Bizet's Petite Suite. 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Here is the Montreal Symphony Orchestra with Georges Bizet's Petite Suite, put together from four movements from his piano suite, Jeux d'enfants, or Children's Games.

Georges Bizet's Petite Suite, Charles Dutoit leading the Montreal Symphony Orchestra. Coming up in about 5 minutes or so, a concert suite from Der Rosenkavalier. 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Participants learn about this heritage art form in a series of online videos with contemporary lace artist Maggie Hensel Brown. They then submit their own lace pieces for an installation to be unveiled in September. You'll find videos, lessons, workshops, and artist events at ColumbiaGorgeMuseum.org. This week on the Saturday Matinee, we take a stroll uptown in the company of Duke Ellington, destination Harlem. We'll also tour three neighborhoods in London and have a little fun with the Barber of Seville. I'm Warren Black. Join me for that and a whole lot more this Saturday starting at 11 a.m.

the Calmus Ensemble with a kind of, souped up arrangement of a Danish folk song about Rosalil and her mother and her suitor. I'm Warren Black. Thanks so much for joining me here on Friday morning. Brandi Barisi will be along at 10, in 10 o'clock hour. She has a Schubert symphony for you to enjoy. I hope you will join me this afternoon for an encore episode of Friday Happy Hour to welcome the weekend. Or I hope you will join me tomorrow at 11 a.m. for the Saturday matinee. I'm going to leave you with a concert suite of Richard Strauss's music for his 1911 opera, Der Rosenkavalier, a performance by the Pittsburgh Symphony Orchestra, led by Manfred Honeck. Whether you join me for Friday Happy Hour or for Saturday matinee, I do hope you have a great weekend, and I will definitely see you back here again bright and early on Monday morning.

Concert suite from Der Rosenkavalier, lots of waltzes by Richard Strauss. Manfred Honeck led the Pittsburgh Symphony Orchestra on this Friday. Franz Schubert was deeply influenced by Mozart. This is apparent in his Fifth Symphony especially, a work that, well, you'd be forgiven if you even might think it was by Mozart. But we'll hear Schubert's Symphony No. 5 coming up this hour. Also, violinist Philippe Graffin plays the first violin concerto by Saint-Saëns. And this is listener-supported All Classical Radio, a place where you are always welcome at KQAC Portland 89.9, KQOC Glen Eden Beach 88.1, KQMI Manzanita 88.9, KQHR The Dalles and Hood River 88.1 and 96.3, KSLC McMinnville 90.3, K239 BP Corvallis 95.7. 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Good morning. Happy Friday. I'm Brandy Parisi. Hope the week is ending on a great note. French composer François-Joseph Gossec was primarily known for his operas, but he also wrote chamber works, choral works, and some symphonies. In fact, he's known today as being a composer who, well, played a role in the development of the classical symphony in France. He wrote his first symphonies around 1753, several years before Joseph Haydn, making him something of a pioneer in the genre. This symphony in D, known as the Pastorella Symphony, is probably his best-known work. Here's Matthias Bamert and the London Mozart Players.

the Pastorella, Symphony in D, the Pastoral Symphony, by French composer François-Joseph Gossec. Matthias Bammert led the London Mozart Players. And music inspired by Mozart coming up in just a moment. First, I'd like to thank the Cannon Beach Music Festival, presenting chamber music concerts on the Oregon coast. Violinist and artistic director Caitlin Kelly performs with the acclaimed Pacific Northwest musicians in works by Caroline Shaw, Camille Saint-Saëns, Rafe Vaughan Williams, and more. August 13th through the 15th at Cannon Beach Community Church. Tickets and information at cannonbeachmusicfestival.org. Franz Schubert was deeply influenced by Mozart. Several of his pieces, especially the symphony we're about to hear, reflect that. In fact, in his diary, the year that it was written, he wrote, "Oh, Mozart, immortal Mozart, what countless impressions of a brighter, better life hast thou stamped upon our souls." Symphony number 5, something of an homage to Mozart by Franz Schubert, played now by the Academy of St. Martin in the Fields, led by Neville Mariner.

Like all of Schubert's symphonies, that work wasn't published until after his death. Johannes Brahms edited the symphony for publication as part of the first collected edition of Franz Schubert's works. The Symphony No. 5 in B-flat by Franz Schubert. Neville Mariner conducted the Academy of St. Martin in the Fields. We welcome the Walla Walla Chamber Music Festival to Playden, Oregon this week. Now in its 19th year, we'll hear highlights from recent seasons featuring Third Coast Percussion, the Synchrony Saxophone Quartet, pianist Xiaohui Yang, and more. And we'll talk with founder artistic director Timothy Christie. I'm Brandy Parisi. I hope you can join me Sunday at 1 for Playden, Oregon.

whimsical Humoresque by Francis Poulenc, written in 1934, and we heard played by pianist Eric Parkin. It should be a little bit cooler today than yesterday in Portland. Highs right around 90 degrees, it looks like, and back in the mid to upper 80s tomorrow, Sunday, and into next week. Almost no chance of rain in the forecast. That's what it's like this time of year. Overnight lows in the mid to upper 50s. Legendary violinist Pablo de Sarasate inspired many works, including the piece we're about to hear. In fact, he was only 15 years old when Camille Saint-Saëns dedicated his first violin concerto to the young violinist. That sparked a lifelong friendship between the two and a series of works written for Sarasate, including the famous Introduction and Rondo Capriccioso and Saint-Saëns' third violin concerto. We're going to hear violinist Philippe Graffin in this performance with the BBC Scottish Symphony Orchestra and Martin Brabant's conducting, the Violin Concerto No. 1 in A by Camille Saint-Saëns.

violinist Philippe Graffin playing the Concerto No. 1 in A by Camille Saint-Saëns. He was joined by the BBC Scottish Symphony Orchestra, conducted by Martin Brabbins. Peter Tchaikovsky's symphony, sometimes known as the Fate Symphony, coming up in the 11 o'clock hour, the Symphony No. 4, the overture from the opera seria Taseo by George Frideric Handel, just ahead. Happy Friday. 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

Handel's opera Teseo, set in mythical Athens and follows the adventure of the military hero Theseus, his romance with the princess Aglaia, and the jealous machinations of the enchantress Medea. We heard the overture from Teseo, played by the English Concert, conducted by Trevor Pinnock. 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Peter Tchaikovsky's Symphony No. 4 in F minor will hear played by the Bavarian Radio Symphony Orchestra, and George Schulte conducting on listener-supported All Classical Radio.

0: 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George Schulte conducted the Bavarian Radio Symphony Orchestra.
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Irving Fine was on the Brandeis University faculty for over 12 years. He was an educator, mentor, administrator, and composer of a three-minute marching song, Blue White. We just heard the orchestral version, Blue Towers. Title references the Brandeis school colors and the campus architectural landmark, Usen Castle, known for its original three towers. A work dedicated to Brandeis University, Blue Towers by Irving Fine. The Moscow Radio Symphony Orchestra was conducted by Joel Spiegelman. A song by Edvard Grieg called Last Spring, coming up in just a moment. First, I'd like to thank Theater 33's Regional New Play Festival, presenting the comedy Lights in the Sky. This political satire by Ricky Zip is about an obscure D.C. office working to prevent aliens from destroying the world. It's one of six professional productions in this festival of new works by regional playwrights, running now through August 16th at Willamette University. Details at theater33.org.

A song for this summer Friday called Last Spring by Edvard Grieg, arranged for violin and orchestra by Ben Palmer, violinist Elbjørg Hemsing performing there with the Arctic Philharmonic, conducted by Christian Klugson. Well, it is Friday, and all this week we've been enjoying excerpts from bassist Marc-André's new album, Mirage, on our New at Noon segment. I have two more pieces for this final day of the week coming up, beginning with a real crowd pleaser, a real favorite for a lot of folks, and that's coming up in just a moment. 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Wherever you are, you can listen at allclassical.org or listen on your phone with our free downloadable mobile app. Yesterday, I was talking with my friend Joan, who volunteers here at All Classical during Thursdays at 3 preparation, and she mentioned how much she enjoyed the selection for that day's New at Noon. Now, as mentioned, we've been listening to music from Marc-André's new album Mirage all week, but in particular, she really enjoyed the selection that we played first yesterday, a work by the Japanese composer Shigeru Umebayashi from the film In the Mood for Love. It's called Yumeji's Theme. And she mentioned how much Marc-André, the bassist, sounds like he's playing cello. And that is by design. Marc-André plays a modified double bass with a sound that is more, well, lyrical and warm and a singing tone remarkably close to that of a cello. Today's selection, Clair de Lune from the Suite Bergamasque by Claude Debussy. Here's Marc-André and Véronique Terrel.

Dance number one, Danza Española from La Vida Breva by Manuel de Falla, played by Marc Andre, playing double bass with guitarist Gabriel Bianco. And before that, Marc Andre again, but with pianist Veronique Turrell. And oh my gosh, that gorgeous interpretation of Clair de Lune from Claude Debussy's Suite Bergamasque. And today's New at Noon from Marc Andre's new album called Mirage. Here at All Classical, we receive support from the Portland Spirit, offering Bigfoot adventure cruises on the Explorer jet boat from June to September, with narration by Cliff Barrickman from Finding Bigfoot. 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Leipzig Gewandhaus Orchestra, led by Kurt Mazur now, playing Hungarian Rhapsody No. 3 by Franz Liszt.

Kurt Mazur and the Leipzig Gewandhaus Orchestra with Hungarian Rhapsody, number 3 by Franz Liszt. And here at All Classical, we receive support from the Vancouver Arts and Music Festival, opening tonight with a family night showing of Disney's Fantasia. The festival also features Vancouver Symphony performances with guest artists Pinka Zuckerman, cellist Julian Schwartz, and pianist Shelley Berg. Open to the public through this Sunday, August 9th, in Esther Short Park. 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

0: pianist Pavel Gintov and the Etude in E-flat by composer Serge Bortkiewicz.
1: It's that time again. 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Match wits with the Sheep Detectives. 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
0: Seiji Ozawa and the Berlin Philharmonic. Next, with music by Richard Wagner, this is the overture from Tannhäuser.

The overture from Richard Wagner's Tannhäuser, Seiji Ozawa conducted the Berlin Philharmonic. And here at All Classical, we receive support from IBEW Local 48, whose members are part of a community 6,000 strong in Oregon and Southwest Washington. 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

0: Johann Adolf Scheiber was an influential German Danish composer and music theorist. His music helped bridge the gap between the Baroque era and the emerging classical style. And we just heard a work by Johann Adolf Scheiber, Symphony in D. Andrew Mansi conducted Concerto Copenhagen.
1: The musical forecast for Sunday brunch this week is calling for some raindrops inspired by Chopin and a bit of stormy weather from Harold Arlen. But you won't need your umbrella because we'll also enjoy some lovely singers bringing some sunshine. I'm Kate Remington, and there will be a spot waiting for you at the brunch table this Sunday morning at 10 here on All Classical Radio.

The Emerson String Quartet with Fantasia in G by Henry Purcell. And I'd like to thank the Olympic Music Festival in Port Townsend, Washington, presenting chamber music concerts at Fort Worden's Wheeler Theater, Saturdays and Sundays at 2 p.m., beginning tomorrow, August 8th, and running through August 30th. You'll find information about tickets, programs, and artists at olympicmusicfestival.org. Nulla in mundo pax sincera, or In This World There Is No Honest Peace, motet now by Vivaldi, arranged for violin and orchestra. Nicola Benedetti is featured soloist with the Scottish Chamber Orchestra.

In this world, there is no honest peace. Motet by Vivaldi, arranged for violin and chamber orchestra, played by Nicola Benedetti and the Scottish Chamber Orchestra with Christian Kernan conducting. It's just about a minute now after 1 o'clock on this beautiful Friday afternoon here on Listener Support at All Classical Radio, broadcasting from the heart of Portland, Oregon at KQAC Portland 89.9, KQOC Glen Eden Beach 88.1, KQMI Manzanita 88.9, KQHR, The Dalles and Hood River 88.1 and 96.3, KSLC McMinnville 90.3, K239 BP Corvallis 95.7. 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

aria from Jules Massenet's opera Werther. Why Do You Wake Me? Tenor Benjamin Barnum, featured with the Prague Philharmonia, led by Emmanuel Villon. Well, what a difference a day or two makes, right? It's still warm today. We're expecting highs around 90 degrees in Portland, but the skies and the air, definitely a lot more clear than the last couple of days, and we'll take it. Warm this weekend as well, highs back in the 80s, though, it looks like, for the next several days, with a few clouds in the morning making way for afternoon sun, and almost no chance of rain right now in the forecast. Robert Schumann's Piano Concerto in A Minor, his only completed piano concerto, is a work that famously broke away from the centerpiece being the piano of this particular concerto, where the piano and the orchestra are more integrated, having a musical interplay of rhythms and melodies throughout. Piano Concerto in A Minor, he wrote for his wife Clara Schumann, and we'll hear played by the legendary pianist Alfred Brendel with the Philharmonia Orchestra, conducted by Kurt Zanderling.

Pianist Alfred Brundle and the Philharmonia Orchestra, conducted by Kurt Zonderling, playing the Piano Concerto in A Minor by Robert Schumann. Krista will be in just about 15 minutes from now. She has Felix Mendelssohn's Symphony No. 4. That's the one known as the Italian Symphony. Maurice Ravel's Tzigane coming up later this afternoon, and the ballet suite from Léo Delibes' Coppelia. Great afternoon of music ahead for this Friday. Don't go anywhere. I'm going to leave you with some very early music by Rossini, the first of six string sonatas he wrote when he was only 12 years old. Riccardo Chailly conducts the Bologna Theater Orchestra.

The String Sonata No. 1, written by an adolescent Gioachino Rossini. Riccardo Chailly led the strings of the Bologna Theater Orchestra at All Classical Radio, a place where you are always welcome at KQAC Portland 89.9, KQOC Glen Eden Beach 88.1. KQMI Manzanita 88.9, KQHR The Dalles and Hood River 88.1 and 96.3, KSLC McMinnville 90.3, K239BP Corvallis 95.7. We are streaming the music through our website as well, allclassical.org. 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More information at allclassical.org. I'm Krista Wessel, and some of the jolliest music written by Mendelssohn is on the way on this Friday afternoon, his Italian Symphony. We'll also spend some time at the ballet, all leading up to this afternoon's episode of Friday Happy Hour. I'm glad you're here today. This now, though, is a bold start to the music in this 2 o'clock hour, Aaron Copland's Fanfare for the Common Man.

0: The Fanfare for the Common Man. Music by Aaron Copland. AGOA conducted the Minnesota Orchestra at All Classical Radio. More bold music on the way next from Beethoven, his Egmont Overture. After a quick check-in to see what kind of nonsense we're getting up to this afternoon at 5 o'clock.
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Beethoven's Egmont Overture, performed by George Zell and the Cleveland Orchestra. Historic performance here at All Classical Radio. The very jolly Italian Symphony by Felix Mendelssohn's coming up next. And still to come, music from the ballet Coppelia by Leo Delibes. Also, some charming music for Winds by Dvorak, that Winds Serenade by Dvorak on the way in the 4 o'clock hour. 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This year's festival highlights the beauty of Renaissance polyphony with music by William Byrd, as well as Palestrina, Lasso, and Victoria, plus liturgies, lectures, and special events, and it runs through August 16th. You'll find more information at birdfestival.org. This next piece of music just makes my heart sing. It is Felix Mendelssohn's Symphony No. 4, his Italian symphony. Jörg Widmann leads the Irish Chamber Orchestra now at community-funded All Classical Radio.

Isn't that marvelous music by Felix Mendelssohn, the Symphony No. 4, his Italian symphony? Jörg Widmann led the Irish Chamber Orchestra at All Classical Radio. A couple of great pieces for violin back-to-back. In just about 15 minutes, we'll be hearing Zagan by Maurice Ravel, played by violinist Ray Chen. Augustin Domai plays some Mozart for us next. And the programming is made possible by the community, which today includes Theater 33's Regional New Play Festival, a celebration of new works by regional playwrights. The lineup includes Be a Witch, a magical comedy by Rob Smith, in which an aspiring witch discovers that some bonds are even stronger than magic. It's one of six professional productions running through the 16th at Willamette University. You can get details at theater33.org. Well, violinist Augustin Domai is now joined by pianist Maria Joao Pires for the violin sonata in G major by Mozart.

0: That's Mozart's Violin Sonata in G Major. Violinist Augustin Dumais joined pianist Maria Joao Pires at All Classical Radio. Thanks for the company today. I'm Krista Wessel. Looking forward to the weekend and looking forward to seeing what Edmund has in store for us tomorrow afternoon on our celebration of film music.
1: It's that time again. 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Match wits with the Sheep Detectives. 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
0: 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Here is violinist Ray Chen joining the Zurich Tonhalle Orchestra for this zesty piece of music by Maurice Ravel called Zigane.

0: It's called Zagan, and it's by Maurice Ravel. Violinist Ray Chen joined the Zurich Tonhalle Orchestra at All Classical Radio. Coming up in just a moment, ballet music from Coppelia by Leo Delib. Two things first, though. 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You can learn more at stoel.com. And also, Kate would like to give you a heads up about what she's bringing to the brunch table Sunday morning.
1: The musical forecast for Sunday brunch this week is calling for some raindrops inspired by Chopin and a bit of stormy weather from Harold Arlen. But you won't need your umbrella because we'll also enjoy some lovely singers bringing some sunshine. I'm Kate Remington, and there will be a spot waiting for you at the brunch table this Sunday morning at 10 here on All Classical Radio.

0: We heard a suite from the ballet Coppelia by Leo Delibes. Martin West leading that performance by the San Francisco Ballet Orchestra. Something from contemporary composer Carlos Simon coming up after a bit of Baroque music from Telemann, which we'll hear after checking in with Brandy to see what's coming up this weekend on Played in Oregon.
1: We welcome the Walla Walla Chamber Music Festival to Played in Oregon this week. Now in its 19th year, we'll hear highlights from recent seasons featuring Third Coast Percussion, the Synchrony Saxophone Quartet, pianist Xiaohui Yang, and more. And we'll talk with founder artistic director Timothy Christie. I'm Brandy Parisi. I hope you can join me Sunday at 1 for Played in Oregon.

A concerto by Georg Philipp Telemann, played by the Academy of Ancient Music, Berlin. Something from contemporary composer Carlos Simon coming up next. And I'm still in the 4 o'clock hour, really looking forward to Dvorak's Serenade for Winds. It will certainly put a smile on your face. Happy Friday. I'm glad you're here. And I'm grateful for the support of the Classical Northwest presenting their 2026 festival. Accomplished professional musicians collaborate with rising young artists for orchestral and chamber performances, masterclasses, and special events. This year's series concludes with performances of Mozart's Concerto for Three Pianos and Joseph Haydn's Farewell Symphony. That is tomorrow, 2 o'clock, at PSU's Lincoln Recital Hall. Tickets and more information are online at theclassicalnorthwest.org. Now, from contemporary composer Carlos Simon, he actually is at the piano playing his traveling songs.

Beautiful music performed and composed by contemporary composer Carlos Simon. That's his traveling song, which you heard at All Classical Radio, a place where you are always welcome at KQAC Portland 89.9, KQOC Glen Eden Beach 88.1. 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Hey, thank you for tuning in on this Friday afternoon, and thank you for your contributions as well. This station wouldn't be here without you. We also receive a grant from the Joyce N. Furman Memorial Trust, celebrating a lifetime of giving to children, education, and the arts. I'm Crystal Wessel, and here is Beethoven's Variations on a theme from Mozart's The Magic Flute, played by great friends cellist Yo-Yo Ma and pianist Emmanuel Axe.

0: Based on a theme from Mozart's The Magic Flute, Beethoven's Variations on that theme, performed by Yo-Yo Ma and Emmanuel X. A very fun carnival in Paris is coming up next. Music by Norwegian composer Johan Svensson. Also, a lot of great fun coming up at 5 o'clock today.
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There is a special place in my heart for this next piece of music by Antonin Dvorak, his Serenade for Winds. Christopher Hogwood leads the London Philharmonic at community-funded All Classical Radio.

0: The Serenade for Winds by Antonín Dvořák. Christopher Hogwood led the winds of the London Philharmonic at community-funded All Classical Radio. That's Friday music for sure. And, well, Friday happy hour is on the way just minutes from now. I hope you can stay tuned.
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0: The Minneapolis Guitar Quartet played that Scottish Fantasy by David Crittenden. And I think that sets us up nicely for Friday Happy Hour, which is coming up next here at All Classical Radio, a listener-funded, not-for-profit radio station broadcasting thanks to your contributions at KQAC Portland 89.9, KQOC Glen Eden Beach 88.1, KQMI Manzanita, 88.9, KQHR, the Dalles and Hood River, 88.1 and 96.3, KSLC McMinnville, 90.3, K239BP Corvallis, 95.7. 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All right, it is the first Friday of the month. It's 5 o'clock. That means it's time for some goofiness with Warren Black on Friday Happy Hour.
1: I'm Warren Black.
0: I'm Krista Wessel. 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
1: And before we get to this week's show, Krista, I wanted to say a quick thank you to everybody who called and contributed during last Friday's little bit early birthday celebration for All Classical Radio. So great to hear from so many people.
0: Yeah, special fundraising edition of Friday Happy Hour was great. Thanks for stepping up for All Classical Radio.
1: That's for sure. 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
1: So what we're going to do this week, though, since we were pretty busy last week, we're going to listen back to the March edition of Friday Happy Hour, which, March being Women's History Month, included spotlights on a couple of great women composers.
0: Madeline Dring, one of them. Alina Katz-Chernin, another.
1: And we started the show off in March taking care of something that we must on every edition of Friday Happy Hour, is the inclusion of marimba and accordion.
0: Absolutely. We have to have our recommended monthly allowance of marimba and accordion. So what are we starting off with?
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0: Recordion. That's what it feels like. 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